0: Labor. While Donald Trump claims peace is close, despite Iran launching a drone attack on Kuwait airport overnight, one person has been killed with 60 others injured. Crash investigators have worked into the night after a four-year-old girl was tragically killed in a two-car crash in Canning Vale. Happened around 3:15 yesterday afternoon on Garden Street. And Main Roads are still cleaning up that burst water main on the causeway in East Perth.
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0: WA's Brandon Stasevich is finally set to play his first AFL game in blue and gold. He'll run out for the Eagles in Saturday night's freeze match against Port Adelaide here in Perth. Two-time premiership defender from Brisbane joined West Coast back in October. Fremantle take on the Kangaroos in Bunbury on Saturday afternoon. Hayden Young is a chance to return for the Dockers. Well, tonight round 13 kicks off with the Crows and Cats going head-to-head in Adelaide. Veteran Taylor Walker is back for the Crows.
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4: Kwinana Freeway northbound brake lights, Thomas Road through to Rolly Road, then Farrington Road through to Cranford Avenue. Few cars, Old Coast Road northbound at Casuarina Drive and again at Peelwood Parade in Halls Head. Mandurah Road at the Forum, again at Allnut Street and near Gordon Road. And Pinjarra Road out that at Lakes Road in Greenfields too. Few cars, Mandurah Road southbound at Broadstone Vista in Medora Bay. Mandurah Road at the Safety Bay Road roundabout in Baldivis. And also Ennis Avenue at Dixon Road in Rockingham. If you spot anything else, call 95815973. 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
7: Morning, mostly sunny today. We're expecting a top of 18 here in Mandurah, 19 in Perth and Bunbury today. Tomorrow, cloud clearing and a top of 19. Mostly sunny, actually just sunny on Saturday and a top of 19. And showers increasing on Sunday with a top of 20. Right now, Perth is sitting on 8 degrees. Rockingham's on 12. And Mandurah right now is on 10 degrees.
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1: Now, ladies and gentlemen, the man, the myth, the legend, and the acting CEO, DB Pillander. Oh,
2: Daniel Bandy's in the house. Good morning.
3: Good morning, ladies. How are we today?
1: Very well. The girls are taking over here.
3: Yeah, it must be very quiet without Darren there. It must be a blessing in some way.
2: Oh, it's so peaceful. It's great, isn't it?
1: It doesn't feel peaceful to me. I'm here pressing the buttons. Freaking out.
3: Oh, dude. Oh, I've got to deal with him on Saturday, so I'll take one for the team this week.
2: Yeah, thanks for that.
1: Thank you.
2: Saturday, it's a big one for Peel Thunder. Taking on Swan Districts at home, Lane Group Stadium. It's all happening. What can we expect going into the game?
3: Yeah, well, Swans had a good win at home against Perth last week, so they'll be looking to go back-to-back wins. We're on a bit of a streak at the moment with four in a row, and they had an interesting game on the weekend. They played on Sunday, and we know what the Storms are like, so they played West Coast up there, and it was horrific. The conditions were sideways. It was 40, 50 knot winds across the ground. So the boys got a nice win there. But Swans, they're up and about. They like to travel. They normally come all the way from the foothills and make their way to Mandurah and Peel Thunder, and should be a ripping contest. They've got some quality players, but we're tracking okay. I'm expecting a decent crowd, and the weather looks fantastic. So if you're not doing anything Saturday, get along to the footy and watch a really good state league game between two good oppositions.
1: And you won't be kicking directly into the wind this time.
3: No, well, I've had a look. The wind's very minor on Saturday, so the players would be happy with that. The skills should be sublime. So, it should be a great contest.
1: Okay. Excellent. And we've got the AFL as well, so some big games happening. I've got some friends who just purchased tickets to go and see the Dockers. I know they're at the top of the ladder. They've got tickets to go and watch their grand final, which they believe is happening.
2: So I love how you say their grand final, like they're in it. Like.
1: They've purchased the money.
3: I've been a supporter for 30 years, so I'm a little bit hesitant still. So I'll keep it under wraps a bit. But
1: you haven't got your plane tickets yet?
3: No. I'll just drive, I think. I think it's going to be cheaper to drive, to be fair, with these airline tickets.
2: Well, Peel Thunder have a great raffle going at the moment, don't they, for grand final tickets?
3: Absolutely. So if you're looking, just jump on our website and you'll see it's a trip for 5 days, all expensive paid, airfares, accommodation, grand final tickets, a breakfast, luncheon, transfers, the whole shooting match. So definitely jump online. They're $20 a ticket. The second prize actually is a 40 Winks in-store $10,000 voucher at Mandurah. And then third prize is $5,000 cash. So if you can't afford, you might be able to afford $20 and you go in the draw and, some awesome prizes there and potentially Freo in the big one.
1: Well, what do you reckon? Have they got the win against North Melbourne Saturday?
3: Yeah, I'm tipping Freo. Obviously, their form's too good to tip against them. A bit of a neutral ground, which will help North a bit.
2: In Bunbury,
3: playing down there in Bunbury at Hands Oval. So it's sold out months ago. So whoever's got tickets, they're lucky enough. And as I said, the weather looks fantastic. So, yeah, they're up and about, Freo. The problem is now they're the hunted, aren't they? So they're 11 in a row. They're going for 12 in a row. So North, they've had a really good season. The young core group's coming together. So it will be an exciting game. And it's great to see AFL footy go to the regional centres.
1: And we've got Eagles against Port Adelaide on Saturday.
3: Yeah, Eagles, they're sort of back. They've been in the doldrums for a few years. And they're starting to, they've got some really young core players. And hats off to them. They've been, they've had a few issues in the last few years with their players and their list, but you can see that the young kids that they've got into the system are going to make a big difference to them long term. And Port, they haven't had a great season, so they're going to be up for the fight. So I think it's going to be a super close one. Not very often West Coast win back-to-back games. They're going to tip them because they're at home, and I wish them well a little bit. Right. Being a Freo man. Just a little.
2: Yeah.
1: It's going to be a good game. Thank you very much, ladies and gentlemen. DB, acting CEO, but the legend, the man, the myth.
3: You guys have a great day. Enjoy yourself.
2: You too.
1: It is currently 12 past 8 on the coast.
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1: Riddle me this, riddle me that.
0: Riddle me this.
2: Yes, it is time to get riddly. It is all thanks to SBR Collective, Australia's ultimate running and triathlon store. You could go in the running for $150 this week, but you've got to solve the riddle.
3: Yes. All right. Here we are for a Thursday. Your riddle is, how can you leave a room with two legs and return with six?
2: Leave a room with
3: two legs and return with six.
2: I've got an idea.
3: 95815973 if you have an idea. How can you leave a room with two legs and return with six legs?
2: All right, I think we've got this. While you're thinking, a bit of Fallout Boy. I'm going.

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1: Riddle Me This, Riddle Me That.
0: Riddle Me This.
2: Yes, and on the line today we have Gracie from Lakelands. Good morning, Gracie.
3: Hey, Gracie.
4: Good morning, how are you?
2: Good, thank you. Have you got a lot on today? Are you off to school?
4: Yes. Not much.
3: Nothing exciting.
2: A chill day at school. Well, that sounds actually pretty good.
3: Yeah.
2: All right, Gracie, are you ready to solve our riddle?
4: Yeah.
3: All right, $150 to spend at SBR Collective. On the line for tomorrow, you could be walking away with a fresh pair of sneakers, maybe, or something sport-related from SBR Collective. Just have to solve this to get in the running. How can you leave a room with two legs and return with six legs?
4: By bringing a chair back in the room with you.
2: Two, and then one, two, three, four.
3: Chestnut. Yes, you've got two legs. A chair has four generally. It is by bringing a chair back with you. Well done!
4: Yay!
3: Nailed it. You're in the draw. You could be. Do you reckon you're picking out some fresh sneakers if you win tomorrow?
4: Yeah.
2: Oh, there's some other stuff there, though. There's some really cool accessories. There's all this nutrition
3: stuff. There's watches
2: and
3: stuff, isn't there?
2: But, yeah, go and have a look on the website, sbrcollective.com.au. Congratulations, Gracie. Have a good chill day at school.
3: Good luck for tomorrow. Bye.
2: Bye.
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1: Let's get the party started. 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That's when I knew that your heart was scarring. 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
2: Discover why your number one office for the 12th year in a row is Harcourt's Mandurah.
3: Hi there, it's Damien Carbon. Crash investigators are still trying to piece together how a four-year-old girl was tragically killed in a two-car crash in Canning Vale. It all happened yesterday afternoon, just after 3 on Garden Street. The federal opposition leader is backing Labor in the fight against a proposed 12.5% US tariff on most Australian goods. Angus Taylor says the Trump administration's announcement this morning, linked to forced labour concerns, is rotten and no way to treat a mate.
4: It's not what we want to see, and we'll fight against rotten tariffs. This is a tax on our exporters.
3: 5 childcare centres have shut after failing to meet minimum safety standards under the federal government's new rules. 99 services have been told to lift their game around the country, though 44 have already improved. And nearly 1 in 4 Aussie workers could chuck in their job this year if the boss says no to a pay rise. New ADP data showing younger workers are most ready to walk.
5: Big news from Dodds Electrical and Dodds Air Teams. 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
3: Geelong captain Patrick Dangerfield wants to play on next season. His Cats are in Adelaide to face the Crows tonight as round 13 gets underway. Premiership coach John Longmire is no closer to putting his hand up for a coaching role.
6: And a quick answer is no. I'm just waiting to see what transpires and see how it all plays out. And as I said a few weeks ago, things become a bit clearer as time passes.
3: That audio there on Fox Footy. And in Formula One, Charles Leclerc has signed on again with Ferrari.
1: 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For the latest GWM, Havel, Tank and Aura, see Mandurah GWM at 291 Pinjarra Road today.
7: Kwinana Freeway northbound is slow. Thomas Road through to Rowley Road. Berrigan Drive through to Roe Highway. Pretty heavy again. Farrington Road through to Cranfin Avenue. Bisticky Old Coast Road northbound at Katarina Drive in Hallshead. Mandurah Road at the Forum and at Allnut Street. And in Greenfields, Pinjarra Road at Lakes Road 2. Fickhouse Mandurah Road southbound at Broadstone Vista in Medora Bay. Safety Bay Road westbound approaching the Mandurah Road roundabout in Baldivis. And Ennis Avenue at Dixon Road in Rockingham. 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
11: Morning, mostly sunny today. We're expecting a top of 18 here in Mandurah, 19 in Perth and Bunbury today. Tomorrow, cloud clearing and a top of 19. Then sunny on Saturday, another top of 19. Showers increasing on Sunday, looking at a top of 20. Right now, Perth is sitting on 10 degrees, Rockingham 12, and Mandurah right now is also sitting on 10.
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1: We do. 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

0: 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DeMello's on holidays.
1: Thanks for joining me, Meeks.
0: No worries. Now, we've been talking about it this morning. Mm-hmm. We're going to be making a phone call and we need some magic words.
1: Yes, we're dialing the phone as we speak and hopefully whoever answers says the magic words to score $600, all thanks to Kevin Green Real Estate.
0: It's ringing. It's ringing.
2: Hope that was Kevin Green.
1: Yes!
2: Oh, my God.
1: Who are we speaking with?
2: Michelle.
1: Michelle, my goodness, you are $600 richer, all thanks to Kevin Green
2: awesome.
1: Real Estate.
2: Thank you.
1: No worries. Oh, $600, what's that going to do for you?
2: Well, it definitely probably tank, because usually I take about... Oh, nearly $300 because I've got the two tanks.
0: The diesel, hey?
2: Yeah.
0: Oh, goodness. Well, yeah, that will definitely sort you out with some fuel and maybe extra dinner on the side as well.
2: Yeah.
1: What a treat. Well done.
0: Congratulations. Thank you so much for registering as well. And by the way, if you haven't registered yet, coastlive.com.au, you could be just like Michelle who scored some cash.
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1: Discover why your number one office for the 12th year in a row is Harcourt's Mandurah.
2: Hi there, it's Damien Carbon. Crash investigators are still trying to piece together how a four-year-old girl was tragically killed in a two-car crash in Canning Vale. It all happened yesterday afternoon, just after 3 on Garden Street. The federal opposition leader is backing Labor in the fight against a proposed 12.5% US tariff on most Australian goods. Angus Taylor says the Trump administration's announcement this morning, linked to forced labour concerns, is rotten and no way to treat a mate.
3: It's not what we want to see, and we'll fight against rotten tariffs. This is a tax on our exporters.
2: 5 childcare centres have shut after failing to meet minimum safety standards under the federal government's new rules. 99 services have been told to lift their game around the country, though 44 have already improved. And nearly 1 in 4 Aussie workers could chuck in their job this year if the boss says no to a pay rise. New ADP data showing younger workers are most ready to walk.
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2: Geelong captain Patrick Dangerfield wants to play on next season. His Cats are in Adelaide to face the Crows tonight as round 13 gets underway. Premiership coach John Longmire is no closer to putting his hand up for a coaching role.
5: And a quick answer is no. I'm just waiting to see what transpires and see how it all plays out. 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
6: Morning, mostly sunny today. We're expecting a top of 18 here in Mandurah, 19 for Perth and Bunbury today. Tomorrow, cloud clearing and a top of 19, then sunny on Saturday, another top of 19. Showers increasing as the day goes on Sunday, looking at a top of 20. Right now, Perth is sitting on 11, Rockingham's up to 13, and Mandurah right now is sitting on 10.
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8: Yes, we've got lots lined up for you this morning. Kesha in there, some Wiz Khalifa featuring Charlie Puth, Mal Smith and Niall Horan. They love teaming up, don't they? DJ Snake featuring Justin Bieber, Marshmallow featuring Bastille, and this one by BB Rexha. And you were saying it's a throwback?
6: Yeah, so 90s dance track called Insomnia by Faithless. She's reworked it and called

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1: 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Wake up in the morning feeling... 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I'm gonna hit this city. 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

0: Wiz Khalifa featuring Charlie Puth at See You Again on 97.3 Coast FM. As we have a look at the street sheet, if you're thinking quality large-scale security for Mandrapil and beyond, think GJD Security.
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0: 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And a big congratulations once again to Michelle from Lakelands, who scored $600 with Pumped Up by Kevin Green.
1: Yes, she said the magic words. So the $600 is all hers. It means that next week it goes back down to $100 cash. You could score it. Coastlive.com.au is the place to go to register for a phone call next Thursday. And yes, say those magic words just like Michelle did. Pumped Up with Kevin Green, and the cash could be all yours.
0: Yes, we want to give away more money. 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Ella Langley's Choosing Texas coming up. Some Flo Rida featuring Sia right now. It's DNCE, Cake by the Ocean on Coast FM.

0: signing off for another day.
1: Yes, a Thursday done and dusted. That's the joys of a short week, isn't it?
0: Yeah, Friday back tomorrow. We'll draw a riddle winner.
1: Yes, they will score $150 to spend at SBR Collective. We'll have more tickets to the movies. More tickets to see Water Mirror at Mount Falling Arts Centre as well. And, of course, it's a Friday, so Friday jams.
0: Yes, Squinty is in next. 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
1: Hello there, I'm Matthew Layton. A notorious child sex offender and former magistrate is out of jail after serving 25 years behind bars. Peter Liddy has been released in South Australia under strict home detention, with the state government still pushing to have the 82-year-old locked up indefinitely. Labor's tax bill is heading for a lower house win today, but the Senate is still the spicy bit. The government's negotiating with the Greens on changes to capital gains tax discounts and negative gearing, alongside a $250 tax offset and a $1,000 instant work deduction. And the Coalition has joined the pile-on over America's proposed 12.5% tariff on Aussie exports. Opposition leader Angus Taylor says the forced Labor-linked trade hit is unfair.
2: That there shouldn't be tariffs like these imposed on Australia, and the United States shouldn't do it. They are a great friend, and they shouldn't do it to a friend. We fought with them in every war, every major war. They shouldn't be imposing tariffs on us.
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1: Jarman Impey is sticking around at the Hawks, signing a fresh three-year deal. The star defender is locked in until at least the end of 2029 while enjoying a career-best season. Geelong's got a nice little streak to protect tonight, chasing a seventh straight head-to-head win over Adelaide. The Cats have left out Brad Close, while the Crows get a handy boost with Taylor Walker back in the side. And game one of the NBA Finals is up and running, with the Knicks and Spurs going straight into battle.
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4: Hey, a very good morning to you. Mostly sunny today with tops of around 18 degrees. Overnight, we're looking at a minimum of just 10 degrees. Bloody hell, it was cold last night. Cloud clearing tomorrow to a top of 20 degrees. Sunny on Saturday, we're looking at 20. Showers increasing and 20 degrees on Sunday. Showers for Monday, showers easing Tuesday, and showers back again on Wednesday. Right now, sitting on about 15 degrees.
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0: 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We'll do it again for you tomorrow for the last time for the working week, and well, Friday jams, right? Old school bangers like this from the 90s, the noughties, and the teens all day tomorrow, kicking it off from 8 with Nikki and DeMello's Brekkie Show. Hey, minutes away from playing you something that wasn't a huge hit when it came out. I love the song, but it's been made famous again by Netflix. No time to rest. 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

0: the Biebs here at Coast FM. You might know this song from the early 2000s. It actually sampled an Aussie song from the 80s, Streets Have No Name. Milky and Just the Way You Are. Well, our very own Mall Grab has grabbed onto it. Sorry. Mall Grab, Milky, and their version of Just the Way You Are coming up. 97.3 Coast FM, all the hits.
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1: Hello there, I'm Matthew Layton. A fresh trade stoush is brewing with both sides of politics lining up against the White House. The US is considering a 12.5% tariff on Australian exports, saying we have not done enough on slave-made imports. An elderly couple is fighting for life after a suspected break-in turned violent. It unfolded in northern New South Wales, where police say a 34-year-old stranger stabbed a man and woman in their 70s. The older man reportedly managed to call for help before allegedly shooting the man as he tried to come back inside.
2: He certainly did his best, obviously under very difficult circumstances, to defend himself and his partner, so quite impressive that he was able to do that.
1: Superintendent Chris McKinnon there. And a former magistrate jailed for sexually abusing children has walked free after a 25-year sentence. In South Australia, Peter Liddy has been released under tough supervision rules, including home detention and a ban on contact with children.
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1: Carlton's interim coach is again ruling himself out of the race for the permanent position. The Blues have hit their stride with three straight wins ahead of the Kings' birthday eve clash with the Bombers. Josh Fraser was asked if he's changed his mind at all after saying at his first press conference that he did not want the job.
4: No, I do respect the question, but no, I haven't changed my mind.
1: And Adelaide gets a big boost tonight, with Taylor Walker returning to the side against Geelong.
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8: Yeah, mostly sunny one for us today. We're looking at tops of around just 18 degrees. Cloud clearing tomorrow to a top of 20, minimum overnight of just 10 degrees. Sunny for us on Saturday, we're looking at 20 degrees. Showers increasing on Sunday, 20 and showers on Monday. Then showers easing on Tuesday and then back again on Wednesday. Right now, we're sitting on about 16 degrees. Tops today of around 18.
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8: Go. 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

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Hello, my name is Squinty. 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
3: Thank you. Mark Wahlberg is a 1960s hitman in the new flick, By Any Means. Inspired by a true story, a young black FBI agent is set to investigate a wave of brutal killings and is forced to work alongside a notorious mafia hitman, played, of course, by Wahlberg. Here's the trailer.
4: Making people disappear does not solve the problem.
5: Turn the other cheek. That ain't really working, is it?
4: They came for me. And my wife. What would you do?
5: I kill them all. Enemy is necessary.
6: Come on!
2: Oh, I love Mark Wahlberg. I love how he always plays the same character.
3: Yeah. He's been doing a lot of, like, I think the last time I saw him, he had a bald cap on. He's doing a lot of, like, I don't know, extreme personas at the moment. So I'm liking this one. By Any Means is out in cinemas from September. Idris Elba is now a Sir. Thank you very much. Sir Idris Elba. He was knighted by King Charles on Tuesday at Windsor Castle for his services to young people, particularly for founding the Elba Hope Foundation. He's set to release a Netflix documentary with King Charles later this year to celebrate 50 years of the Prince's Trust.
2: Aw, congratulations.
3: A trailer and release date has been set for End of Oak Street, starring Anne Hathaway and Ewan McGregor. Directed by J.J. Abrams, it follows a family who starts to notice unusual happenings in their neighbourhood after a cosmic event transports their suburban street into someplace unknown.
7: Anybody else see that weird light last night?
8: What weird light?
7: The wind was blowing all crazy. Starbuck was freaked out and barking.
9: Could have been lights from a helicopter.
8: Or a UFO. Aliens.
9: Shut up, Dad.
8: God's not going to let us die here.
10: Rick, you only go to church at Christmas and now you're telling the kids God's looking out for us?
11: What about the people who are out there getting eaten?
3: Great point.
2: Think of those people.
3: End of Oak Street is out in cinemas from August 14. And Anya Taylor-Joy is a con woman in the new Apple TV series Lucky. She plays a clever con artist who goes on the run after a multi-million dollar heist goes wrong. Here's the trailer.
12: Where's my son?
13: I don't know.
12: Where's my money?
13: I don't have it.
12: That's the wrong answer.
14: As dangerous as she is, every person's got a rhythm. You learn to play it. You can make them dance.
15: Excuse me, sir. Can you help me?
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15: 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Thank you.
12: I'm done running. From you, from anyone.
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0: 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More tunes like that from noon today with an hour of songs from the 2000s. Your Noughties at Noon is on the way. 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
1: Good afternoon, I'm Matthew Layton. A former magistrate jailed for abusing four children has been released after serving his full 25-year sentence. Peter Liddy's only public words were "excuse me" as he left the Adelaide Remand Centre for strict home detention in South Australia.
2: Peter, do you have any remorse for the boys' lives you destroyed?
3: Peter, do you have anything to say to the victims you've harmed?
4: Excuse me.
1: The SA government says it's using every legal option to get him back behind bars. Police are still trying to work out why an elderly couple was allegedly stabbed during a late-night break-in. It happened in northern New South Wales before the 75-year-old husband allegedly shot the accused attacker. The Nationals are telling Labor not to roll over on Trump's latest tariff threat. Leader Matt Canavan says the US case is running on a fig leaf of a justification.
5: They've been brought forward on trumped-up reasons here that don't hold water.
1: And new figures show 23% of Aussies would resign this year without a pay rise.
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1: Melbourne coach Steve King hopes his men rise to the occasion for Monday's big freeze game against Collingwood.
6: Us getting back, playing a brand of footy that we know we can, and coming up against a quality, experienced opposition. And then, you know, I'm really just looking forward to putting on a really good show. One, that fits the occasion, and two, that makes Neil proud for what he's done for our footy club over the time that he spent with us.
1: The D's have dropped their last two games. Tonight, Geelong is chasing a seventh straight head-to-head win over Adelaide.
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10: Mostly sunny for us today. Minimums overnight of 10 degrees. Tomorrow, cloud clearing to a top of 20 degrees. Showers and 20 on Saturday. Showers increasing on Sunday, 20. Showers again on Monday, 20 degrees. Showers easing on Tuesday and then back again on Wednesday. Today's tops are looking at about 18 degrees.
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0: 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It is your Noughties at Noon. 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

0: Nothing but noughties and noon here at Coast FM. These guys, Nikki and DeMello's Brekkie Show, back again tomorrow. And Megan filling in for DeMello told me that today is probably my kind of day.
1: And today is National Leave the Office Earlier Day. Oh. And...
2: All right, we'll catch you later.
1: Bye. And Rotisserie Chicken Day.
2: Oh, how good.
1: I know.
2: So off to YGA on the way home.
1: Get your bachelor's handbag and leave the office early. What a good day.
2: Perfect. Oh, well, I know what I'm doing after work. Well, maybe now. Leave the office. Get out of here.
1: Bye.
0: I'd love to just get out of here right now. Grab my, yeah, definitely. Weird World. And three things you need to know, all a part of Nikki and DeMello's Brekkie Show. 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

0: That's Chicane and Bryan Adams. What a collab that was back in the 2000s. 97.3 Coast FM's Noughties at Noon. One more tune coming up. And then let's, I don't know, celebrate the fact that it's Friday tomorrow, yeah? Playing this one after one. 97.3 Coast FM.
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1: Hey, I'm Tessa Randello. The first set of budget measures have just passed the lower house. The changes include changes to capital gains tax and negative gearing, as well as a $1,000 instant tax deduction. But this isn't the last we've heard of it. Labor needs the Greens to get it through the upper house. They haven't said whether they'll support it. Sticking with politics, Prime Minister Anthony Albanese says there's an ideological disagreement between Australia and the US. Comes after Washington proposed a 12.5% tariff on our imports. Three neo-Nazis have been ordered to pay fines after booing during an Anzac Day dawn service. The group disrupted proceedings in Melbourne in 2015 while Indigenous elder Mark Brown was conducting a welcome to country. And Donald Trump has lashed out at a CNN journalist, Caitlin Collins, at the Oval Office.
2: With a corrupt reporter standing right there, never smiles. She never smiles. She's a young, beautiful woman, never smiles. I never see a smile off her face. I see her standing there with hatred in her eyes.
3: With leading brands like Sealy Posturepedic, King Coil and Tempur, 40 Winks is serious about sleep. 40 Winks, Coburn, Rockingham and Mandurah.
1: Carlton's interim coach is again ruling him out of the race of the permanent position. The Blues have hit their stride with three wins ahead of the Kings' birthday eve clash with the Bombers. John Fraser was asked if he's changed his mind at all after saying at his first press conference that he didn't want the job.
4: No, I do respect the question, but no, I haven't changed my mind.
1: And mid-season draftee Hugo Hall-Kahn is debuting for the Crows tonight against the Cats. The 22-year-old getting his second chance on an AFL list after being picked in 2022.
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8: Yeah, mostly sunny for us today. We're looking at tops of around 18 degrees. Minimums overnight tonight of just 10. And then cloud clearing tomorrow to a top of 20. Sunny on Saturday, but then the showers are coming in for Sunday. They're going to increase to a top of 20 degrees. Showers again on Monday. Showers easing on Tuesday. And by Wednesday, the showers are back yet again. Today's tops, about 18 degrees is what we're looking at.
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0: What a tune. The guy from the Goldie, his name is Josh. And that is, of course, Madonna's Like a Prayer, the remix thing. Hello, my name is Squinty, and this is Coast FM, your home of Nikki and DeMello. I'll wake you up again tomorrow morning with Megan filling in, and she has got today sorted for me.
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Doing it for our mates at Rockingham Ford. 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Go and check them out. Rod Molden in the chair doing your drive home next. Man Eater. Love that we can play some old school, but then play some new stuff with the help of BB Rexha. It's called New Religion. Even though she's singing over a song from 1995. All the hits play here next with Rod Molden.

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1: Hey, I'm Tessa Randello. The government's tax reforms have cleared the first hurdle, passing the lower house. Changes to negative gearing, capital gains tax are included, as well as a $1,000 instant tax reduction. But Labor needs the Greens to get it past the upper house, and they haven't confirmed whether they'll support it. While the opposition leaders called American claims of forced Labor-linked trade unfair after Washington proposed a 12.5% tariff on our imports.
2: There shouldn't be tariffs like these imposed on Australia, and the United States shouldn't do it. They are a great friend, and they shouldn't do it to a friend. We fought with them in every war, every major war. They shouldn't be imposing tariffs on us.
1: Meta's hit out at the government's plans to make tech giants pay for news. They're calling it grossly unfair and a discriminatory tax in a blog post. And the WHO chief says testing is improving the struggle against an Ebola outbreak in the Democratic Republic of the Congo, but says contact tracing is not where it needs to be.
3: Visit Harcourt's Mandurah for the ultimate real estate experience. 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
1: A massive Thursday night battle coming up in Adelaide. The Cats looking to make up for last week's loss to Carlton when they take on the Crows. And Brisbane will be looking to bounce back from a three-game losing streak when they clash with the Suns on Saturday. Coach Chris Fagan says some of his leaders have been thinking too much about leadership on the field.
4: They may well have been trying to overdo the on-field organisation and helping out others, and that's sort of detracted a little bit from their own games. 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
8: Lots of sunshine. Let's take it. 18 degrees. Mandurah, Rockingham, Bunbury. 19 degrees. Fine day in Perth. Cool again this evening, down to 10. And another cool start for you tomorrow. Up to 20 sunshine. For Mandurah, Rockingham and Bunbury, 21 degrees. Perth. Saturday looks good. Sunshine, top of 20. Showers back there for Sunday, 21 degrees. More rain for Monday, top of 20. Right now in Mandurah, 17. Rockingham, 18. Perth, 19. 17 Pinjarra, 18 in Bunbury.
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9: Let's get the party started. See you at the bar, you was hardly talking. That's when I knew that your heart was scarring. 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Like, wait, babe, let me

0: it finally happened. Yes, it did this morning. Nikki and DeMello with Megan.
1: Up that was Kevin Green. Oh my God.
2: Who are we speaking with?
1: Michelle.
2: Michelle, my goodness, you are $600 richer, all thanks to Kevin Green.
1: Awesome. Thank you.
0: Pumped up with Kevin Green, Michelle Lakeland, $600 richer. So good to win. Lots to give away more cash for you next week. 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Registrations and the words Pumped Up with Kevin Green. Get your winning big time here next week. Get your Bruno Mars, Calvin Harris here as well. 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

0: All the hits for San Remo, 97.3 Coast FM. 17 degrees right now. A bit of sunshine around. The cool beginnings for tomorrow are back. Down to 10 tonight, looking at 20. Lots of sunshine around, though, for Mandurah, Rockingham, Bunbury. 21 degrees in Perth. Hello to you if you're listening there, maybe via the listener app. I can tell you at 3 p.m. here, next 16 minutes, I'm going to get you sorted with tickets to the movies. Thanks to Paramount Pictures, Scary Movie. Got a couple coming up here, and there's still stuff to win online at coastlive.com.au. Scary Movie tickets. Hit us up at the website. Let's get you winning here. Yes. David Guetta. To Avicii, standing by. 3 minutes.
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0: All right, Coast Crew, free stuff time. Gonna catch up with Emily within 60 seconds here. Welcome to 97.3 Coast FM, home of all the hits, 2:53. How is your drive at this stage? Are you going to pick up? Maybe you're heading home from work this afternoon. Get a full update with Christy within 5 minutes. Tickets coming for Scary Movie. This is new and for you coming up in the next couple here. Marlon Wayans, Sean Wayans, all the Wayans. We've got Anna Faris back here as well. Scary Movie tickets coming thanks to Paramount Pictures. Keep it here to win them.
1: Yes.
0: 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Get your fresh Noah Kahan coming up. 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
5: 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I'm here at Safety Bay Foreshore, thanks to Jim Diggers. 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I'm at Safety Bay Foreshore, thanks to Jim Diggers. 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
1: Hi there, I'm Amy Goggins. Labor's budget bill has cleared its first big hurdle, but it's not done yet. The package passed the lower house 94 votes to 48, with worker tax offsets, negative gearing changes and a $1,000 instant deduction now heading to a Senate committee. Here's Shadow Treasurer Tim Wilson.
2: So we're going to apply maximum pressure and leverage because we need to remember the Australian people did not vote for these taxes.
1: A fresh trades douche is brewing with both sides of politics lining up against the White House. The US is considering a 12.5% tariff on Aussie exports, saying we have not done enough on slave-made imports. A court has dismissed an application for White Australia to be removed as a hate group. The neo-Nazi group is the second to be prohibited under new laws in the wake of the Bondi terror attack. A new data suggests 80% of cigarettes and vapes used in Australia last year were illegal.
3: When you buy Australian made, you're backing local businesses, jobs and our economy. Look for the green and gold kangaroo and know it's made right here in Australia.
1: Hayden Young is just about back for Frio with coach Justin Longmuir, confident the star mid is over the worst of his concussion drama. He's set to return against North Melbourne in Bunbury on Saturday, likely on managed minutes after missing since round 9.
4: Get a feeling his mindset's shifted this week as well. He's a lot more confident and, yeah, feels like he's through the worst of it.
1: And tonight, Geelong's chasing a 7 straight head-to-head win over Adelaide.
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5: An earlier breakdown in Como, Kwinana Freeway south out of the exit to Canning Highway, that's cleared. Freeway northbound, not too bad. Freeway south out a bit slow, Loftus Street to Millpoint Road. And again at Angatelle Road, off and on Mandurah Road at Gordon Road, Pinjarra Road at Sutton Street, again at Lakes Road in Greenfields, and Mandurah Road at the Forum and at Allnut Street. A few cars, Ennis Avenue at Dixon Road, again at Council Avenue in Rockingham, and Rockingham Road northbound at Thomas Road in Kwinana Beach. 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
11: So easy to stay in bed this morning. 10 degrees overnight tonight. Same again tomorrow. Could be a very cool start. Up to 20. Sunshine will be around. Mandurah, Rockingham, Bunbury, 21 degrees. Perth, Saturday looks really good. Sunshine, 20. Showers back for Sunday afternoon. Late Sunday. Tops there, 21. More rain into Monday. Top of 20. Right now in Mandurah, 17. Rockingham, 18. Perth's 19. 17 in Pinjarra, 18 in Bunbury.
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11: 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In fact, if you'd like to call me, 95815973, we get you free tickets to Scary Movie. 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
13: Hey guys, I'm Rachel Farham. 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

0: 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This is 97.3 Coast FM 325. It's going to be a nice day again tomorrow. 20, lots of sunshine around the place. Saturday looks good. Sunday, not quite so good by Sunday afternoon here. But we'll get to that when we get there, yes? Tickets, we must go to the movies. I've got a couple of tickets here. Jody's called me and we're trying to work out who's actually going to go here. Jo, it's over to you.
1: I'm good, Edward.
0: All the hands are going up, Mum. All the hands.
2: they're all in the car.
1: Yeah,
0: I don't want to go. I got two tickets, so good luck here. All right, two tickets coming to you for Scary Movie.
1: Yay. Thank you.
0: See ya.
1: Bye-bye.
0: All right, and more tickets to come tomorrow. 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Hits to play just a few minutes from Mojo. James Hype. 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
1: Kwinana Freeway northbound is slow. Hay Street near the city, and Freeway south are Loftus Street to Mill Point Road near the Mount Henry Bridge and Armidale Road through to Russell Road. Bit of a queue, Mandaroid outbound at Mariners Cove driving Dudley Park. Mandaroid northbound approaching Allnut Street too. And Pinchara Road at Sutton Street again at Dower Street. And Old Coast Road outbound at Casuarina Drive in Halls Head. Bit sticky, Mandaroid in both directions at Broadstone Vista in Bedora Bay. And Ennis Avenue at Dixon Road and again at Council Avenue in Rockingham. 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

0: pumped up with Kevin Green. Finally. We all kind of sat around here like together and went, finally.
1: Yeah.
0: Pumped up with Kevin Green, 600 gone to Michelle in Lakelands. Tell you what, next week is your opportunity, your chance to be winning money, and I'd love that to be you. Coastlife.com.au. Registrations are open right now, so get involved and be listening to Nikki and DeMello. Of course, tomorrow with Megan, and next week for your chance to win here. Pumped up with Kevin Green continues. All right, the Macca Cancer 2000. Let's try the 200. They're a zero less, but I tell you what, they'd be absolutely adding if you can help them out for their Ride for Research, a fundraising cycling event. Mandurah to Perth, they're doing a whole bunch of fundraising, and that's happening at Bunnings Horsehead for this weekend. If you want some details on this one, and in fact the ride itself, hit us up at coastlife.com.au. The street sheet's there, click on what's on. 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Hits to play for you, just a few minutes away. We're on to Ariana Grande. I want you to imagine dragons. All the hits continue next.
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0: 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Rod Moulton, hello to you. Let's get a full traffic update, news and weather for you, and 8 Straight coming. Got some big names to play for you. Kid Laroi is here. Pieces, fresh hits, and an EDM hit from Martin Garrix. Again, like, yeah, he does that. Ed Sheeran, his first hit. Give it a full spin here. Next.
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1: Hi there, I'm Amy Goggins. The budget bill has survived round one, passing the lower house without any changes.
2: Every Labor member today voted to deliver an economy that works for people, not the other way around. Not people just working for an economy. Every Labor member voted to deliver real change.
1: But this isn't the last we've heard of it. Labor needs the Greens' support to get it through the upper house. Canberra says it will fight a possible new US tax on Aussie exports. Washington is floating a 12.5% tariff, arguing it should apply to countries not doing enough to stop forced labour goods entering supply chains. Briefly, a bus has hit a tree with five people hurt in a serious crash in Perth North, one person in a critical condition. And the daily 9 to 5 might soon be a thing of the past. A new report from the International Workplace Group finding 70% reckon it'll be gone by 2050.
3: When you buy Australian made, you're backing local businesses, jobs and our economy. 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
1: Geelong's hunting a 7th straight win over Adelaide tonight, and the Cats will have to do it without Lawson Humphreys, with the defender ruled out due to an ankle injury. And Collingwood mid Jack Crisp says Monday's King's Birthday clash against Melbourne will be extra meaningful following the passing of Neil Danaher. Crisp says it's an honour to play in the game.
4: It's bigger than football, this game. That's become such a massive thing. You know, 90,000 plus people just with all their beanies on. How amazing is this? Well, what a great day we get to play football in.
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5: Kwinana Freeway northbound, slow Hay Street in the city, and Freeway southbound, Loftus Street to Mill Point Road on the Mount Henry Bridge and Armidale Road through to Russell Road. Bit sticky Mandurah Road southbound, approaching the Madge Goodup Drive roundabout, Mandurah Road northbound at Allnut Street, and Mandurah Road outbound at Mariners Cove Drive in Dudley Park. Few cars, Old Coast Road outbound at Casuarina Drive in Halls Head, Pinchara Road at Lakes Road in Greenfields, to Safety Bay Road westbound at Baldivis Road, and Ennis Avenue southbound from Dixon Road to the Council Avenue in Rockingham. 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
4: 10 degrees, your minimum up to 20. Tomorrow should be lots of sunshine around Mandurah, Rockingham through Bunbury. 21 degrees, nice day in Perth. Saturday looks really nice, sunshine, top of 20. Sunday looks okay for the most part, 21 degrees by the evening. Looking a little wet and soggy here into Monday. Tops of 20. Right now, Mandurah, Rockingham and Bunbury, 17 degrees, 18 Perth and Pinjarra.
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4: 3, 2, 1, go! 403, thank you for your ears today. Now, the guy on this single is Martin Garrix, a big name in EDM. He's actually added someone pretty big in pop music. The name is Ed Sheeran.
5: It's crazy. Ed is like the most talented guy I've worked with in the studio. And the cool thing is I come from like this corner of the music. It was really cool to combine our forces where we both were happy and we could both hear our influence.
4: And of course, it's just raced into the charts here. Check out Repeat It, Martin Garrix, Ed Sheeran, 8 straight. It's on. Stay.

8 straight, 97.3 Coast FM, 421 as you head south on our freeway, which is always at this time super busy. No mistaking it today, it is super busy today. Looking at it from Armidale Road all the way through to Bertram and the same the other way. Good luck.

0: All right, big time winner today. Pumped Up with Kevin Green, Nikki DeMello, and Megan and Michelle.
1: Pumped Up with Kevin Green. Oh, my God.
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1: Michelle.
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1: Awesome. Thank you.
0: And, of course, there's more chances to win this money next week. Love to get you winning money as you, you know, head to work in the morning or head home from whatever you've been doing. 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Pumped Up with Kevin Green with Nikki and Mello. Of course, back here tomorrow morning from 6. Back here in just a few minutes, we have Fisher to play with Tones and I. Favour. 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
4: Banana Freeway northbound is slow, Mill Point Road to the city, and Freeway south are Loftus Street to Mill Point Road, Canning Highway to the Mount Henry Bridge and Armidale Road to Thomas Road. A few cars, Old Coast Road outbound at Peelwood Parade in Hallshead, Mandurah Road at the Forum and at Allnut Street, and Pinchower Road at Sutton Street again at Dower Street and Lakes Road in Greenfields. Busy Mandurah Up Drive southbound at the Mandurah Road roundabout, Mandurah Road southbound at Broadstone Vista in Medora Bay, at Ennis Avenue southbound from before Dixon Road to Council Avenue in Rockingham. If you spot anything else, call 9515 973. 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

0: Hear about Harry and Zoe. Yes, the American Girls thing may be a bit of a premonition. Maybe, you know, he manifested. We really don't know, but, you know. Thank you for listening to 97.3 Coast FM. We appreciate you listening. Are you still? Good. 4:51, let's check on that cheap fuel as we get you to work or maybe home from wherever you've been today with that cheap fuel, which helps thanks to the ID Buzz People Mover in a 5-seater and 7-seater model, iconic and reimagined at Rockingham Volkswagen. All right, ex-convenience Erskine, home of cheap ULP, 163.5, stay there for the premium, 177.5, and your diesel. 5 Mandra, 199.7. Looking around a little further, maybe Kwinana Town Centre, maybe looking Vibe. 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That is Fuel. Watch. Another right straight to get through. Justin Bieber's here. Got the fresh hits to play as well. Brand new albums. Vivian Rodrigo plays next.
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1: Hi there, I'm Amy Goggins. Labor has banked a win in the lower house, but the budget battle is still brewing. MPs passed the first lot 94-48, with the Greens now shaping as the key players when it hits the Senate later this month. Shadow Treasurer Tim Wilson says they'll apply maximum pressure.
2: They weren't taken to the last election, they haven't had endorsement, and now the government's trying to shut down and silence Australians from raising their voice and their concerns about their impact.
1: Also today, a major emergency response has unfolded after a bar slammed into a tree. The crash happened in Wanneroo, north of Perth, late this morning, with five people injured, one man in his 50s in a critical condition. Meta's hit out at the government's plans to make tech giants pay for news, the tech giant calling it grossly unfair and discriminatory tax in a blog post. And new data shows nicotine consumption is on the rise across Australia, growing almost 40% between 2017 and last year.
3: When you buy Australian made, you're backing local businesses, jobs and our economy. 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
1: Action getting underway shortly with Geelong chasing a seventh straight head-to-head win over Adelaide, and Carlton's interim coach is again ruling himself out of the race for the permanent position. The Blues have hit their stride with three straight wins ahead of the Kings' birthday eve clash with the Bombers. Josh Fraser was asked if he's changed his mind at all after saying at his first press conference that he didn't want the job.
4: No, I do respect the question, but no, I haven't changed my mind.
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5: Kwinana Freeway northbound on the brakes, Anchortel Road, then south terrace into the city, and freeway southbound Loftus Street to Mill Point Road, Canning Highway through to the Mount Henry Bridge, then Armidale Road through to Thomas Road as well. A few cars, Pinchower Road at Sutton Street to get at Dower Street and Lakes Road in Greenfields, Mandurah Road at the Forum at Allnut Street, and Mandurah Road southbound at Paganoni Road in Golden Bay. A few cars, Safety Bay Road westbound at Baldivis Road in Baldivis, Anderson Avenue southbound at Dixon Road in Rockingham, and Rockingham Road southbound through Naval Base and Kwinana Beach. If you spot anything else, call 95815 97.3. 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
10: Nice day tomorrow, 20 degrees. Lots of sunshine around the place after a 10 degree overnight minimum. Nice days for Mandurah, Rockingham and Bunbury. 21 degrees in Perth. Saturday looks really nice. Sunshine, top of 20. Showers back for Sunday afternoon. 21 degrees. More rain for Monday. Top of 20 right now in Mandurah. Also in Perth and Bunbury, 16 degrees. It's 17 in Rockingham and Pinjarra.
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Traffic, well, home of. Yes, we know already, right? If you're southbound Billiard Drive and you're going to hit a lot of roads, Gibbs Road, Rowley Road, Ankertill Road. Look at

0: 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It's going to be 10 degrees tonight. Nice day again tomorrow, though. Cool starts, hard to get out of bed kind of mornings. Up to 20, though. Lots of sunshine around the place. Mandurah, Rockingham, Bunbury and Perth. It's 5.30 already. What are you doing? I can tell you right now, there's a whole bunch of activity around our schools as far as trying to raise a bit of money. St. Joseph's Waroona, the PNC there. Hello to all the crew. It is Mega Bingo coming up on June 20 at the Waroona Rec Centre. We'd love to get you involved in that one. And you can catch up then on the Wellard Village Primary School PNC. They're doing the Sausage Sizzle. Bunnings, corner Patterson Road and Pedlick. That's in Rockingham. That's coming up this weekend. Details on both when you want them. Go to whatsoncoastlife.com.au. 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
2: Quinana Freeway North over the Ankitsell Road, then Canning Highway to the city and Freeway South and Loftus Street to Mill Point Road, Canning Highway to the Mount Henry Bridge, Belia Drive to Thomas Road. Still a bit of a chore, Rockingham Road southbound through Naval Base and Quinana Beach, Ennis Avenue at Council Avenue and again at Ray Road in Rockingham, and Safety Bay Road westbound at Baldivis Road in Baldivis. Around town, bit of movement, Mandurah Road at the Forum and at Allnut Street and again Pinchamber Road at Dower Street, again at Lakes Road in Greenfields. 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

0: That is Shawn Mendes. 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Same in Rockingham, Bunbury 15. 16 in Perth. Going to be a nice day tomorrow. Top of 20, lots of sunshine around until like Sunday, asterisk Sunday afternoon, which will be different. Nikki DeMello tomorrow morning, different slightly, asterisk. DeMello's away, Megan filling in here. SBR Collective, your chance to be scoring some amazing footwear from their amazing store. SBR Collective tomorrow, riddle me this. And scary movie tickets and lots happening. 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Get your Milky in the Mall grab. News, weather, traffic, and all the hits next.
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1: Hi there, I'm Amy Goggins. The government's tax reforms have cleared the first hurdle, passing through the lower house today. Changes to negative gearing capital gains tax are included, as well as a $1,000 instant tax deduction. But Labor needs the Greens to get it past the upper house. Meantime, the Prime Minister has used question time to have a dig at the Liberal Party, bringing back former Prime Minister Tony Abbott as party president.
2: A bloke who was dumped by his own party, then dumped by his own electorate, and they've made him party president. At least when they resurrected the dinosaurs in Jurassic Park, they chose a species that had been successful.
1: Bondi Beach terror attack hero Ahmed El Ahmed has been charged, accused of assaulting his father. The 44-year-old will face court in July, charged with common assault and stalking. And five people have been injured after a bus crashed into a tree in Perth North earlier today.
3: When you buy Australian made, you're backing local businesses, jobs and our economy. Look for the green and gold kangaroo and know it's made right here in Australia.
1: Plays underway with Geelong hunting a seventh straight win over Adelaide. The Cats without Lawson Humphreys, with the defender ruled out due to an ankle injury. And Melbourne coach Steve King hopes his men rise to the occasion for Monday's big freeze game against Collingwood.
4: Yeah, I'm really just looking forward to putting on a really good show. One, that fits the occasion, and two, that makes Neil proud for what he's done for our footy club over the time that he's spent with us.
1: The D's have dropped their last two games.
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5: Quinana Freeway northbound, a few cars at Anchortel Road, then Mount Henry Bridge to Canning Highway, Millpoint Road to the city, freeway southbound through the city to Millpoint Road near Canning Highway, off and on Belia Drive, through to Thomas Road, a few cars Mandurah Road at the Forum and at Allnut Street, also Old Coast Road at Casuarina Drive, again at Peelwood Parade in Hallshead, and Pinjarra Road at Dower Street, again at Lakes Road in Greenfields. Further up, a little bit of activity, Ennis Avenue at Wilmot Drive in Waikiki, again Ennis Avenue at Dixon Road in Rockingham, and Mandurah Road at Gilmore Avenue in East Rockingham. 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
1: Evening, we are getting down to 10 degrees tonight with a top of 20 tomorrow, and clouds are clearing. Saturday, nice and sunny with a top of 20. Showers are increasing though on Sunday. Doesn't look like there's much rain about on Sunday. Monday there is also showers, and that's where the rain begins. Around 10 to 30 mils of rain at this stage.
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1: That's right, we are wrapping up your work day and getting ready for the evening. Plenty of great tunes tonight with Coast Nation after 8 o'clock, all Aussie music. In the next 15 though, we've got Joe on the way, Milky and Mall Grab right now. This is Sam Fender and Olivia Dean. It's Rain Me In here on the Coast.
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0: All the hits, 97.3 Coast FM, that is Joe and End of the Beginning. Now, I just wanted to give a massive shout out to all of the Geminis out there, the June Geminis in particular. It is, in fact, my birthday today. We have got some great company with us. We got Heidi Klum, we have got Johnny Depp, and, of course, Morgan Freeman, the voice of our generation. Acre is coming up with this one. Check in with the traffic as well, so keep it here on the coast.
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1: Final check of the roads tonight, and Mandra Road delayed at Gordon Road in Silver Sands, both ways at Allnut Street and Murdoch Drive, also slow on Pinjarra Road, and Pinjarra Road busy at the shops at Dower Street intersection with late night shopping. Freeway northbound slow at Anchortel Road, the southbound run just busy Mill Point Road, Canning Highway to Mount Henry Bridge, and Billy Drive down to Anchortel Road. Forest Highway upgrade works in place too until mid-July between and along Preston Beach and Johnston Roads. Intermittent lane closures, speed reductions and traffic management in place. 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

Just shake it here on the Coast Metro Station. How are you going? My name is Tony. We have got Ella Langley coming up with Choosing Texas. Came in number one in the trending 10 last night. Also find out what Megan and Nikki were talking about on the Coast feed coming in about 10 minutes time. This one is the new one from Olivia Rodrigo. She's just about to drop her new album next week. Very excited for that one. And this is one off it. It's called The Cure here on the Coast.

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2: With all the goss from the land of Hollywood, here's Nikki.
3: Thank you. Mark Wahlberg is a 1960s hitman in the new flick, By Any Means. Inspired by a true story, a young black FBI agent is set to investigate a wave of brutal killings and is forced to work alongside a notorious mafia hitman, played, of course, by Wahlberg. Here's the trailer.
4: Making people disappear does not solve the problem.
5: Tony of the cheek. That ain't really working, is it?
4: They came for me. My wife. What would you do?
5: I kill them all. Enemy is necessary.
6: Come on!
2: Oh, I love Mark Wahlberg. I love how he always plays the same character.
3: Yeah. He's been doing a lot of, like, I think the last time I saw him, he had a bald cap on. He's doing a lot of, like, I don't know, extreme personas at the moment. So I'm liking this one. By Any Means is out in cinemas from September. Idris Elba is now a sir. Thank you very much. Sir Idris Elba. He was knighted by King Charles on Tuesday at Windsor Castle for his services to young people, particularly for founding the Elba Hope Foundation. He's set to release a Netflix documentary with King Charles later this year to celebrate 50 years of the Prince's Trust.
2: Aw, congratulations.
3: A trailer and release date has been set for End of Oak Street, starring Anne Hathaway and Ewan McGregor. Directed by J.J. Abrams, it follows a family who starts to notice unusual happenings in their neighbourhood after a cosmic event transports their suburban street into someplace unknown.
7: Anybody else see that weird light last night?
8: What weird light?
7: The wind was blowing all crazy. Starbuck was freaked out and barking.
9: Could have been lights from a helicopter.
8: Or a UFO. Aliens.
9: Shut up, Dad.
8: God's not going to let us die here.
10: Rick, you only go to church at Christmas and now you're telling the kids God's looking out for us?
11: What about the people who are out there getting eaten?
3: Great point.
2: Think of those people.
3: End of Oak Street is out in cinemas from August 14. And Anya Taylor-Joy is a con woman in the new Apple TV series Lucky. She plays a clever con artist who goes on the run after a multi-million dollar heist goes wrong. Here's the trailer.
12: Where's my son?
13: I don't know.
12: Where's my money?
13: I don't have it.
12: That's the wrong answer.
14: As dangerous as she is, every person's got a rhythm. They learn to play it. You can make them dance.
15: Excuse me, sir. Can you help me?
14: We'll get you somewhere safe.
15: Thank you. Thank you.
16: 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From you, from anyone.
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Well, Lakelands has now got a new No Broke Woman, and her name is Michelle. Congratulations for winning $600 this morning with Pumped Up with Kevin Green. She answered the phone correctly with Pumped Up with Kevin Green, and now is $600 richer, and you could be in the running for $100 next week. 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Miles Smith getting you up to 7 o'clock on one of my favourites at the moment, just after.

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1: Yes, good evening and happy Thursday, whatever it is that you're up to. Maybe you're up to Perth to catch the VIP Lightscape event that's happening at Kings Park tonight. Or you're possibly, I don't know, going late night shopping, whatever it is. What you doing? I'm glad that I'm here with you to keep you company with all of the hits like Kylie Minogue's new one, Alex Warren in there as well. My favourite at the moment, absolutely, turn it up in the car. This is Dean Turnley, acting tough here on the coast.

0: That is Major Lazer and the Biebs with Cold Water. Ariana Grande is coming up very soon. We'll check in with the Street Sheets as well. 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

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Here on the coast as we check in with the street sheets. Thanks to Harvey Norman Carpet and Flooring. Free measure and quote on carpets, rugs, waterproof, hybrid flooring and timber. If you know someone who is turning 13 this year, let them know that they're invited tomorrow from 6 o'clock to Kudinup College to find out about the Mandurah Australian Navy Cadets. They do so much stuff. Young Endeavour opportunities, leadership development, formal rank progression, sailing and powerboat certificates, adventure training and abseiling, first aid, cooking courses. It sounds like fun. I wish I was a little bit younger. That is the Mandurah Australian Navy Cadets happening tomorrow. Find out all the details on that one on our website, coastlive.com.au, what's on section. Linkin Park coming up after this one. It's Prosper, Free Your Mind here on the coast. My love is-

0: such a tune. That is Zara Larsson and Midnight Sun here on the coast. Somba getting you up to 8 o'clock, and after that, it is Coast Nation, all Aussie music. Yes, Boone, Kelly Holiday. We've got Lude in there as well, plus some new stuff. So keep it here, Coast FM.
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2: Yes, g'day. 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Kobe D coming in 15 minutes time, Amy Sharp, Kelly Holiday, new one from Lude. But right now this is Larissa Lambert. It's I Love You Out Loud here on the Coast.

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That is Amy Shark from her new album. It's going to be released on the 31st of July. It's called Soft Pop, and that's one of the songs off it, The Biggest Ick. Kobe D coming in after this one. It is Lude's new one. If you love your DMB, get into it. It's featuring Ines from Germany. It's Never Adds Up here on the coast.

is Foster's. Yeah, had to switch up lanes to the right road. Many times that I could've went psycho. Psych wards, I was sitting in Kylo. That there's gotta be more to this life, yo. Ain't no telling which way that I might go. That was 2019, now this

0: 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And, you know, he's not just a singer or a pretty face. Well, he is one of those, but he's also in quite a lot of movies. He was in the Spud franchise, in the movie 3 Months and Boy Erased, which had Nicole Kidman. It is Troy Sivan with this one. Get that on for you next. It is Coast Nation here on Coast FM.
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1: Come on, it's time to get hot. Make a move, it's time to get hot. Come on, it's time to get hot. Make a move, it's time to get hot. Come on, it's time to get hot. Make a move, it's time to get hot.

It's the triple trifecta, Dave Guetta, Teddy Swims, and Tones and I. It's Gone, Gone, Gone. How you going? Tony here, and this is Coast Nation. Get to play ya all the Aussie music. Now, French Montana is in this song, and Element 115 is the Aussie. They're actually an animated cyberpunk-inspired persona. They're keeping their real identity secret. So if you like this one, let us know. Final minutes here on the Coast. Hard time.

What an absolute banger to go out tonight with. That is Dom Dolla and Tigger. Don't worry, baby. Here on the coast. It's Coast Nation. And we've got one more Aussie one coming up. Veronica's next hour. We've got Femi, Noah Khan, and Ray. And if you do like your EDM music, make sure you're listening tomorrow as we go Coast Beats from 9 o'clock.

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That there's gotta be more to this life, yo. 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

0: Coast. 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
1: Discover why your number one office for the 12th year in a row is Harcourt's Mandurah.
2: Hi there, it's Damien Carbon. Witnesses say yesterday's bus crash in Wanneroo was confronting, with seven people rushed to hospital, one critical. The 309 on Joondalup Drive ploughing into a tree around 11 a.m, it nearly split in two. Crash investigators working into the night, the driver was also taken to hospital. The renewed ceasefire between Israel and Lebanon has been rejected by Hezbollah. Talks happened without the militant group. Donald Trump insists the United States doesn't need any help from Europe when it comes to the Strait of Hormuz.
3: We gave them a chance to help, but they chose not to. NATO. We went to the NATO countries. We went to others, too, in all fairness to NATO. And I wouldn't say I gave them a hard sell, but I said, hey, if you'd like to help, it would be wonderful. And they all turned us down.
2: And a major new study from Curtin University has highlighted the dangers of exposure to bushfire smoke in babies, showing it's more harmful than first thought.
4: The Ravenswood Hotel, on the banks of the Murray River. The perfect place to catch up. The Ravenswood Hotel.
2: Fremantle coach Justin Longmuir is warning his players to watch out for kangaroos in country WA. The players driving to Bunbury this morning to take on North Melbourne tomorrow arvo. Hayden Young returns for Freo, but Caleb Sarong is missing another week. Well, a big boost in the back line for the Eagles, Brandon Stasevich to debut against Port Adelaide tomorrow night. Last night, Adelaide upset Geelong by a point. And Australia has lost to Pakistan by 4 wickets in the final one dayer.
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5: Kwinana Freeway Northbound looking pretty good. If anything, a few cars hopping on near Thomas Road, waking up a little bit in Kwinana Beach, Patterson Road Northbound at Mandurah Road. Also off and on Ennis Avenue at Dixon Road and again at Council Avenue in Rockingham, but certainly no delays. And no issues through Baldivis. Around town, a bit of movement, Mandurah Road at the Forum and again at Allnut Street. And keep in mind there's upgrades. Preston Beach Road Northbound through to Forest Highway. There'll be intermittent lane closures and speed reductions on Forest Highway from Johnston Road Northbound. Traffic management on Preston Beach Road. 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
11: Good morning. Cloud clearing today. Tops of 21 degrees expected up in Perth and 20 in Rockingham and Mandurah. Tomorrow, sunshine with a top of 20 degrees and light winds. And then Sunday, partly cloudy with a high chance of showers, most likely in the afternoon and evening. 20 degrees, showers on Monday and Tuesday as well. Right now, it's 9 degrees in Perth, 11 in Rockingham and Mandurah.
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1: Discover why your number one office for the 12th year in a row is Harcourt's Mandurah.
2: Hi there, it's Damien Carbon. Seven people have spent the night in hospital, one in a critical condition after yesterday's bus crash in Wanneroo. Emergency crews rushing to the chaotic scene about 11 a.m. The bus almost split in two after ploughing into a tree on Joondalup Drive.
3: It almost looked like a movie. It literally bunny hopped over that medium strip. It was ridiculous.
2: Crash investigators working into the night, they're keen to get a hold of dash cam vision from Joondalup Drive yesterday morning. The driver was also taken to hospital. The Reserve Bank now believes Australia will avoid a recession. Governor Michelle Bullock saying the economy is still expected to keep growing despite the ongoing conflict in the Middle East. While Hezbollah has rejected the terms of a ceasefire between Israel and Lebanon brokered by the United States, the militant group not part of the talks. And more than 50,000 k's of fibre optic cable is now in place, with Kings Park lighting up for Lightscape, open to the public from tonight.
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2: Geelong coach Chris Scott says AFL coaches should not have to walk through the crowd. He spoke to security after being heckled by Crows fans at three-quarter time last night as he made his way onto the ground at Adelaide Oval. After the game, he was not impressed.
5: The fans, they're nuffies. But that's okay.
2: Crows went on to beat Geelong by a point. The Eagles will debut Brandon Stasevich against Port Adelaide at Optus Stadium tomorrow night. And the Dockers are driving down to Bunbury this morning ahead of the clash with the Kangaroos tomorrow.
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6: Kwinana Freeway northbound is building at the Mortimer Road and Thomas Road merge points, and again near Anchortel Road, little off and on Mandurah Road at Gordon Road. Moving well through Falcon and Halls Head, few cars Mandurah Road at the Forum and at Allnut Street. And no issues through Safety Bay or Baldivis. Bit sticky Patterson Road and Mandurah Road intersection in Kwinana Beach. Thomas Road westbound at Rockingham Road and further up Rockingham Road at Anchortel Road in Naval Base. 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

Good morning. Cloud clearing today. Light winds. Tops of 21 for Perth, 20 degrees for both Rockingham and Mandurah. Sunny tomorrow. Light winds, 20 degrees. Now lap up that sunshine because come Sunday, partly cloudy with a high chance of showers in the afternoon and evening, 20 the top, and then showers for both Monday and Tuesday. Right now, it's sitting on 9 degrees in Perth, 11 in Rockingham and Mandurah. Nikki. And Dino.

0: 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Call Aussie Fuel Fixer. Hey, Megan here filling in for Demello today.
1: Oh, your last day. Are you looking forward to the sleeping?
0: Happy Friday.
1: That's all she has to say.
0: I didn't even say anything. My eye just like squinted just switched, and yeah. Did a little twitchy thing. I think I'm lacking magnesium. I don't know.
1: Well, you were out late last night, weren't you? Was it a Tina Turner concert?
0: Yeah, in Fremantle. And you went up to Lightscape?
1: Yes, we both had big nights last night. Yeah, Lightscape, the preview was on last night at Kings Park and Botanic Garden. It looks beautiful. If you get a chance to check it out whilst it's here, definitely go and have a look. It's like a magical wonderland. You wander through. There's mulled wine. There's marshmallows you can roast on the way round.
0: Hot chockey.
1: Yeah, it's a really nice, wholesome night. And, of course, beautiful views halfway round of the city as well.
0: So it's at Kings Park and Botanic Gardens throughout winter, and I believe we might have tickets to give away sometime soon.
1: Yes, I believe so. So maybe keep listening in the next week or so. We should have some more tickets to go to see Lightscape.
0: Oh, nice. Now, Nikki, I was reading a story this morning and it's good news.
1: Are you ready? I like good news, especially on a Friday.
0: Apparently, boom times are ahead for WA crayfish lovers.
1: Oh, I do love crayfish.
0: I know. As juvenile rock lobsters numbers surge. So the little babies are some of the best record juvenile lobster settlement numbers in decades.
1: Wow, okay.
0: Decades, Nikki.
1: So this is in a few years' time, though.
0: They're estimating in about 5 years' time we're going to have some of the strongest Western rock lobster numbers or seasons on record.
1: Excellent. So 5 years' time, lock it in for Chrissy. Everyone gets a crayfish at Christmas time.
0: Yeah, I hope nobody's allergic to shellfish.
1: But, yeah. They'll be like, oh.
0: Boom times are ahead. Speaking of boom times, lots to give away this morning. Another double pass up for grabs for Water Mirror.
1: Yes. What else have we got? Tickets to the movies to see Scary Movie. And of course, it is Friday, so we give away the $150 to spend at SBR Collective for Riddle Me This. We'll be crowning a winner.
0: Yes. And we're chatting sport this morning as well.
1: Yeah, Steve Allen. We'll see what's going on in the world of sport this weekend. And yeah, it's all happening. Friday jams as well.
0: Lots going on. Raven Lanay next. We've got some Caddo and John soon. This is 97.3 Coast FM.
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0: 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Hey, Nikki and DeMello for breakfast. Megan filling in this morning. It's time to check out the fuel prices today.
1: Yes, and we do that thanks to Rockingham Volkswagen and the brand new Tayron SUV seats up to 7 passengers with generous cargo space. There's even more when you fold down the other seats. 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
1: Yes, and today the winds are easterly, 10 to 15 knots, becoming variable about 10 knots this morning. Seas are below a metre and the swell is southwesterly around 1 to 1.5 metres today. It's looking beautiful out there. Go and enjoy it.
0: A good day out in the water. And you're saying your partner might be getting a boat?
1: Oh, look, he would love a boat. But the fishing bans came in like last year, so I'm thankful because it's pushed him back maybe 2 years for getting a boat. It's like, there's no point. There's no point. You can't go fishing. So
0: it's safe because you guys are house renovating it. As well.
1: So oh, yeah, it's all happening.
0: There's a few expenses.
1: It's
0: in your
1: all
0: place.
1: Happening, yeah. Thank goodness, no boat.
0: All right,
1: at the moment. 2 years'
0: time, maybe.
1: Yeah.
0: When the fuel prices come down.
1: Yeah, that'll be great.
0: This is Somba Homewrecker on 97.3 Coast FM, your latest in news and weather shortly.

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2: Hi there, it's Damien Carbon. It's been a shocking 24 hours on Perth's roads. A bus ploughing into a tree in Wanneroo, leaving seven people in hospital, one critical. Crews rushing to the scene around 11 yesterday morning. Witnesses say it was like a movie, the bus almost split in two at the front, while crash investigators have worked into the night trying to piece together how the bus jumped the median strip. Well, a man and his young son have escaped serious injury after their car rolled last night in Malaga. Over 1,400 insurance claims have been lodged so far after the weekend's wild weather in Perth, half with the RAC, and that number almost a third of total claims it received last year. Fences, gates, roofs, ceilings and patios, the most commonly damaged items. And Cancer Council WA has a new campaign to get more West Aussies to quit. It's teamed up with Dementia Australia after new research shows people who smoke have a 64% increased risk of dying from dementia.
3: 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Jolly on. 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
2: Bunbury may only be 150 k's down the road, but the Dockers are treating it like an away game. Coach Justin Longmuir says they'll head down the highway this morning ahead of the Kangaroos tomorrow afternoon.
4: It's slightly different. Clearly, we're not on the plane for as long as we would be, and we're only away for one night. But yeah, it's an away game.
2: While Hayden Young returns for Frio. A debut for West Aussie Brandon Stasevich at the Eagles tomorrow night against Port Adelaide. He's returned home after winning two premierships at Brisbane. And the Crows have beaten the Cats by a point.
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5: Quinata Freeway northbound on the brakes, Thomas Road, through to Anketell Road, a little bit of activity, Mandurah Road at the Forum, again at Allnut Street and in Greenfields, Pinjarra Road at Lakes Road too. Few cars, Mandurah Road at Gordon Road, also Ennis Avenue at Dixon Road and again at Ray Road in Rockingham, Patterson Road and Mandurah Road intersection in Quinata Beach as well, and a few cars, Parkin Street westbound at Safety Bay Road in Perrin already. If you spot anything else, call 95815973. 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
9: Good morning, cloud clearing today. Tops of 21 for Perth and 20 degrees for both Rockingham and Mandurah. Light winds. Sunny tomorrow, light winds 20 at the top. Lap up that sunshine. Come Sunday, we've got showers increasing, partly cloudy and 20 degrees. Then showers for both Monday and Tuesday. Right now, it's sitting on 9 degrees in Perth. 12 in Rockingham and 11 degrees here in Mandurah.
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2: Nice.
1: Blue bottle jellyfish and sea head have been washing up on our local shores following the recent wet and windy weather. Both can be poisonous to your dogs if they lick or swallow them, so please be extra cautious when walking your furry friends around.
2: Yeah.
1: And they want to remind us as well that blue bottle jellyfish stings remain active even after they are washed ashore. So if you're stung by a blue bottle, do not use vinegar or alcohol.
2: Oh, okay.
1: Don't pee on them.
2: No, don't go peeing on anyone.
1: Use heat, apply hot water.
2: Yeah, okay.
1: June 5 is sausage roll day.
2: Oh, I made sausage rolls last week.
1: Did you?
2: I was a bit early.
1: You're too early. You're going to have to make them again.
2: All right.
1: So have one of those for breakfast, lunch and dinner.
2: All right,
1: a sausage
2: done.
1: Roll today. Tomato sauce, of course, is needed. And it's also National Start Over Day because everyone...
2: Oh.
1: Yeah, I know. Everyone deserves a fresh start and a fresh sausage roll.
2: All right.
1: It is currently 18 to 7 on the coast. Right here,
0: right now. Oh, yeah. We're going back. Way, way back.

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1: sounds about right.
0: Now I can't unhear it every time. It's Nikki and DeMello for breakfast, Megan joining Nikki this morning. 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What have you dug up?
1: Well, just reminding you of that stargazing night that is happening on Saturday, tomorrow. My goodness, I still don't know what day it is.
0: No.
1: Tomorrow night at the Safety Bay Library, you can join those guys for an after-hours magical stargazing experience with Cyril Yaron and Star Trek's Astro Guides. You can view the night sky through powerful telescopes and hear beautiful Noongar stories of the night sky. It's a free event. Bookings are essential, though. There's a link up at our website. And you'll also enjoy a complimentary coffee and hot chocolate whilst you're there.
0: Oh.
1: All ages are welcome, and it's happening tomorrow night from 6 p.m. at the Safety Bay Library. It is the stargazing event. Sounds awesome.
0: And you know what? It's perfect weather for it tomorrow
1: it
0: night
1: is.
0: As well. Thank goodness.
1: Yeah, it's actually going to be clear, isn't it? So you'll actually be able to see the stars, which is wonderful.
0: Stunning. 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
1: Discover why your number one office for the 12th year in a row is Harcourt's Mandurah.
2: Hi there, it's Damien Carbon. The last 24 hours in Perth has left road safety experts scratching their heads. A dad and his young son are this morning recovering after their car rolled last night in Malaga. While seven people were rushed to hospital yesterday, one critical after a bus plowed into a tree in Wanneroo. Witnesses say the bus was airborne seconds before impact about 11 a.m. It all happened on Joondalup Drive. Another round of student assistance payments will be rolled out in Perth next month. Premier Roger Cook says they'll be available from the start of Term 3.
3: $150 for every kindergarten and primary school student, $250 for a high school student. It's just another way we're helping with the cost of living.
2: You'll be able to download the cash from the service's WA app. And over 1,400 people have now made an insurance claim after Sunday's wild weather, most on fences and patios. The RAC are saying they've processed 25% of yearly claims in a day.
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2: Fremantle Dockers players are being warned to watch out for kangaroos in country WA. The players driving down to Bunbury this morning to take on North Melbourne tomorrow arvo. North are already in the southwest. Hayden Young returning for Frio, but Caleb Sarong misses another week. Well, a big boost for the Eagles' backline with Brandon Stasevic to debut against Port Adelaide tomorrow night. Last night, Adelaide beat Geelong by a point. And Australia has lost to Pakistan by 4 wickets in the final one dayer.
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5: Punana Freeway northbound is slow Anchortel Road through to Rolly Road, bit off non-Mandurah Road at the Forum and at Allnut Street in Greenfields, Pinchara Road at Lakes Road and Mandurah Road at Gordon Road as well. A few cars, Ennis Avenue at Dixon Road in Rockingham, again at Ray Road as well. Still a bit sticky, Patterson Road at Mandurah Road intersection in Quinana Beach. Also Parkin Street westbound at Safety Bay Road in Perrin. If you spot anything else, call 95815 97.3. 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
8: Good morning. Cloud clearing today. Light winds. Tops to 21 degrees for Perth and 20 expected in both Rockingham and Mandurah. Tomorrow is your sunny day on the weekend, so get everything done tomorrow. Light winds, 20 degrees because showers are expected to increase on Sunday. Partly cloudy, 20 at the top, and then showers for both Monday and Tuesday. So all the washing has to be done tomorrow. It's currently 8 degrees in Perth, 12 in Rockingham and 11 in Mandurah.
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0: Ed Sheeran, Galway Girl on 97.3 Coast FM. It's Nikki and DeMello for breakfast. All thanks to Aussie Fuel Fixer, 1-800-383-534. It's time to have a look at boating.
1: Yes, and it's a beautiful day out there for the boat if you are thinking about it. The winds are easterly 10 to 15 knots, becoming variable about 10 knots this morning. Seas are below a metre and the swell is southwesterly around 1 to 1.5 metres today. So, yep, get out and enjoy. It's going to be lovely.
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13: The Coast Surf Report, thanks to Squirters Car Wash Bell Divers, near Bunnings, and on Pinjarra Road, Nandurah.
0: All right, let's check out the conditions. The waves are holding 2 foot plus this morning with great conditions that are favouring the beaches. The reefs are marginal size-wise, but some are offering the odd one. So get out there on the water today, and if you want to check out the fuel conditions, you just need to head to
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2: She's ready to spill the tea. Here's Nikki.
3: Thank you. Ice Age 6 is coming. Disney has released a surprise new trailer revealing a new installment in the franchise. The latest flick will be called Ice Age Boiling Point, starring the returning voices of Ray Romano, John Leguizamo, and Dennis Leary. Simon Pegg, Kiki Palmer, and Queen Latifah also lending their voices to this flick, although not going to hear any of them now. It's anyway, you'll see what I mean. Here's the trailer.
2: So what's happening right now is they're all flying about getting hit by rocks.
3: Yeah, that's about it. So not much of a teaser as to what's to come. Anyway, we'll find out when Ice Age 6 hits cinemas from February 5th next year. Now, Madonna has a new song out.
2: Mads.
3: Her latest single from the new album Confessions on a Dance Floor Part 2. Here is Madge with the new single. It's called Love Sensation.

0: she's in the club. Yeah. I like it.
1: I like it too. It's good. The album Confessions 2 is out July 3rd and that single Love Sensation is out now. And more than 40 years after its release, Michael Jackson's Thriller album is officially back at number one on multiple Billboard music charts.
0: He's done well. Oh, such a banger.
1: So good. Now, the iconic album just climbed to first place across three separate charts. Its rapid rise to number one actually blocked Jackson's new compilation album, Number Ones, from taking the crown. So that's at number two. The success, of course, is thanks to the new Michael biopic, which was released a few months back. They're doing a part two as well. So that'll be out in coming years. I'm sure the albums will be hanging around for some time to come.
0: Yeah, what a legend. And that is all things in entertainment. We've got Milky Mall and More Grapes, sorry, coming up just the way you are. This is 97.3 Coast FM.
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1: Discover why your number one office for the 12th year in a row is Harcourt's Mandurah.
2: Hello, Waimini Quillen. A 61-year-old man has died in hospital overnight after a Transperth bus smashed into a tree in Wanneroo. Police say the 56-year-old driver lost control on Joondalup Drive just after 11 o'clock yesterday morning, veering over a median strip into oncoming traffic before colliding with the tree. Speaking on Nine, witness Tia Anderson says the scene was confronting.
3: My first thought was, oh my God, there's somebody in critical condition. There's someone with a blood coming out of their head, another person with blood coming out of like a massive gash, and I don't know where the wound was. I didn't have a look. My first instinct was give them the blankets and the first aid kit. We all started CPR.
2: Seven people, including the bus driver, were all rushed to hospital, with police confirming this morning that one of the passengers has since passed away. Kwinana police are on the hunt for a 27-year-old man who is wanted over an ongoing investigation. Edward Thomas Worrell is described as being 185 centimetres tall, of solid build with brown hair, brown eyes, a goatee beard and a moustache. He's known to frequent the Kwinana area along with Rockingham and Golden Bay. More than 14,000 insurance claims have been lodged after the weekend storm that left thousands of property owners facing costly repairs. Perth, Mandurah and the southwest were lashed with destructive winds on Sunday, which saw trees uprooted and coastlines eroded. Around 70,000 homes also lost power. Majority of claims relate to fencing, food spoilage and property damage to gates, ceiling, roofs and patios. RACWA saying their team was receiving a call for help every 2 seconds on Monday. And young campers stranded on Preston Beach at the weekend say they're relieved to have been rescued. The group of eight and a dog were celebrating a 22nd birthday at the beach on Sunday, but the wild storms cut off their access to the exit. Facing winds of over 90 kilometres an hour, the police chopper was deployed from Jandakot, taking 3 trips to rescue all 8 campers and dropping them to a nearby airstrip next to the Lake Clifton pub. Speaking on Seven, Julius and Isabel impressed with the rescue effort.
4: I was definitely relieved. That was the best sound ever.
5: I honestly didn't think that was going to happen. I thought they were just going to drop like a pack of shapes and a box of beers and say go on your way, but no, they took us out.
4: Super quick though, like I think 10 minutes after she like dropped the coordinates, they were there.
5: Yeah, they're pretty quick.
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2: To sport, and North Melbourne have touched down in the southwest ahead of tomorrow's clash with Fremantle at Hands Oval in Bunbury. The Dockers looking for their 12th straight win. Fremantle midfielder Hayden Young will play his first game in a month, while veteran midfielder Jago O'Meara and defender Oscar McDonald have also been named in the team. And in the Waffle, Peel Thunder face Swan Districts at Lane Group Stadium tomorrow. They'll be without captain Jack Sears, though, who is out with a fractured finger. And that's the latest news and sport.
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9: There's a breakdown in Salter Point, Kwinana Freeway northbound after the Mount Henry Bridge. It's in the left emergency lane and it's right on a bend, so take care. And Freeway northbound at Angatel Road, then South Street through to the Mount Henry Bridge. A few cars, Old Coast Road at Casuarina Drive in Halls Head, Mandra Road at the Forum and again at Allnut Street, and in Greenfields, Pinjarra Road at Lakes Road too. A few cars, Mandra Road at Gordon Road. Reports of a crash, Ennis Avenue at Eleanor Drive in Rockingham. Be mindful. A few cars, Ennis Avenue at Dixon Road nearby. 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
14: Good morning, cloud clearing today. Light winds, tops of 21 for Perth and 20 degrees for both Rockingham and Mandra. Tomorrow, a sunny day with 20 degrees, light winds once again, and then we've got showers on Sunday. So partly cloudy and then expecting those showers most likely in the afternoon and evening, 20 at the top. Showers for both Monday and Tuesday. Right now it's 8 degrees in Perth, 12 in Rockingham, 11 degrees here in Mandra.
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0: time for Nikki and DeMello's Game of the Day. Today's game is...
1: Pick the Flick.
2: Oh, pick the Flick for your chance to win a double in-season pass to the Flick.
3: Yeah, to see Scary Movie. Now, this is another installment in the comedy horror franchise, where Anna Faris, Regina Hall and the Wayans brothers are back at it once again. A double in season to see this thanks to Paramount Pictures, making fun of all the scary movies out there basically. So we're celebrating by, well, maybe making you pick another scary movie.
2: Yeah, and it's Friday, so we haven't got time to make it tricky.
3: No one has time to think about things too much on a Friday.
2: No, so we've made it simple. What is this from? Easy. Give us a call if you'd like to go and see Scary Movie. Just tell us what flick that's from. 95815973.

0: time for Nikki and DeMello's Game of the Day. Today's game is...
1: Pick the Flick.
2: And we have a contestant on the line. It is Sandra from Belldivers. Good morning, Sandra.
3: Good morning. How are you?
2: Good. How's your day going so far?
3: Early school drop-off, so yep.
2: Oh, have you got the kiddies in the car?
3: I do. Hi.
4: Hello.
2: Hi. Who have we got there?
5: Amelia,
2: have a great day at school.
4: Yeah, enjoy. It's a Friday. Push through and then the weekend's on insight, isn't it?
2: All right. Well, have a good day. All right, Sandra, I'm just going to play you a little snippet of our flick again for your chance to win a double in-season pass to...
4: Scary Movie, the latest installment in the Wayne Brothers franchise. A double in-season pass to see this one thanks to Paramount Pictures. If you can tell us what this is from...
2: It's easy peasy, isn't it, Sandra? What do you reckon?
3: The Addams Family.
2: The Addams Family, is it?
4: Of course it is. Well done. I think there's even a Wednesday reference in this scary movie I've heard. So you could head along and see that. Have a laugh in the cinemas. Double end season to see Scary Movie. Thanks, Paramount Pictures is all yours. Enjoy yourself.
3: That's great. Thank you very much.
2: You're welcome. Nice. Have a great day, guys. Amy Shark next. It's Nikki and DeMello for breakfast on 97.3 Coast FM.
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1: This is a strange one. Google wants to release 32 million mosquitoes across Florida and California. Yeah.
2: Why would anyone want more mosquitoes?
1: Well, it's actually...
2: Unless you're one of those freaks that loves itching them. I know my husband, Jackie, is like, he loves it. He loves a good scratch. I know, it's weird. I'm like, you're a weirdo.
1: And that is today's Weird World segment.
2: That's all we needed to know.
1: That's all we needed. Oh my goodness. Yeah, Google wants to release 32 million mosquitoes, but it's to reduce mosquitoes.
2: Right.
1: Uh-huh. So it's a company program called Debug. It's seeking approval to release specifically bred male mosquitoes carrying a natural bacterium that prevents them from producing offspring with wild females. So the males don't bite, they can't spread disease, and it could help reduce populations of dangerous mosquitoes over time carrying viruses.
2: Well, I'll allow it.
1: We will allow. And Jack, what the heck, mate? Yeah,
2: you won't like these ones.
1: No, it looks like the best way to fight mosquitoes is with even more mosquitoes.
2: Yeah, apparently.
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